invited gal come in the door. Everybody here's got one foot on the floor. Come on, baby, and shake a leg. Come on, baby, and shake a leg. Come on, gal, and shake a leg in this old ballroom tonight.

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1: 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How are you feeling?
0: I'm feeling great.
1: Let's go. Are you kidding?
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quite so perfect for me. You're a sweetheart, if there ever was one. If there

0: 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He just told me it was in Hooligans at number 2. He was asking why he wasn't coming up on 3011. So after yelling and screaming and telling him why he wasn't coming up on 3011.
1: Sintonízanos por el 550 de AM. Somos la primera radiodifusora cultural del estado de Nayarit. XEGNAI.
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